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2: Thing.
1: And you know, Nigama Aliona, it is not worth of a response. 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
2: Mm-hmm.
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2: It's okay.
0: Harry and Nyanduko are in drive mode. 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
2: 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What? 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
1: 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I'm a little bit. I'm a little bit. I'm a little bit. I'm a little bit. I'm a little bit. I'm a little bit. I'm a little bit. I'm a little bit. I'm a little bit. I'm a little bit. I'm a little bit. I'm a little bit. I'm a little bit. I'm a little bit. I'm a little bit. I'm a little bit. I'm a little bit. I'm a little bit. I'm a little bit. I'm a little bit. I'm a little bit. I'm a little bit. I'm a little bit. I'm a little bit. I'm a little bit. I'm a little bit. I'm a little bit. I'm a little bit. I'm a little bit. I'm a little bit. I'm a little bit. I'm a little bit. I'm a little bit. I'm a little bit. I'm a little bit. I'm a little bit. I'm a little bit. I'm a little bit. I'm a little bit. I'm a little bit. I'm a little bit. I'm a little bit. I'm a little bit. I'm a little bit. I'm a little bit. I'm a little bit. I'

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1: Did you deliver the 100,000 jobs in 12 months that you promised the people of Botswana on your way up to high office?
2: Not yet.
1: Why not?
2: That's a very, very good question. When you, as I told you, you inherit an economy structured in a particular way, there are certain realities that confront you once you are in, which you may not have been and couldn't have been aware of when you were outside.
1: You didn't do the research?
2: We did as much research as there possibly could be, but...
1: But you were not aware of that particular fact?
2: No. You can do all the research in the world and still not be able to pick up certain issues. It happens. And that is why in every research, you'll find a chapter or a part that says, what are the limitations of this study? So there are limitations to every research, to every study, to every proposition. And as the philosopher Aristotle says, there are two levels of truth. There's the theoretical truth. You do all the research. That's the theoretical truth. And you get into the thick of things, praxis now. And you realize there are certain things here that were not quite revealed by the level of the theoretical truth. That's the practical truth. Now, we are wrestling with praxis, with the practical truth.
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Well, I think Teddy actually read my mind because I was just about to talk and start about the Football Kenya Federation Premier League, and he just gave me a wonderful start to that particular topic because we were promised a fresh start. We were going to keep it fresh all day. But unfortunately, our football is being played in the courtrooms. What's up, everyone? This is Sport on Nation FM. It's Elijah Ogo. Today, I'm flying solo, but don't you worry. We're going to make this as fun and interesting as possible. It has been a fantastic week so far. I thought I was going to start the show by speaking about Kenyan football, the return of Kenyan football. But oh my, how wrong was I? Because it's another day, another moment of disappointment. And yes, the league has not started simply because somebody decided that we should be playing our football in the courtrooms and not on the pitch. Unfortunately, at midnight tonight, the Football Kenya Federation sent out a communication that the league is not going to commence because of a court application that was put in at Murang'a High Court. And so they just couldn't continue with the league despite the fact teams had traveled to play their respective games. Fans had paid tickets for the respective matches. How disappointing is that? We'll be discussing about that. But of course, the pie of today is the World Athletics Championship. 2029 will be happening in Nairobi. I still can't believe that I'm actually saying that. It sounds so surreal that we are going to be the first African country to host the World Athletics Championship. That's a huge honor, and kudos to everyone who made it possible. We'll be discussing about all the nitty-gritties about that particular bid that Kenya won. Nairobi 2029. Nairobi is going to be the center of focus in the world of athletics. And later on, we'll be talking to Mwamba ladies. Now, I know we don't know much about women's rugby, but this team is the best team on the land. Mwamba ladies, five-time Kenya Cup champions, Kenya Sevens champions. My goodness, this team is just made up of winners, and they'll be coming to studio. We'll be talking to the coach and the captain, Faith Livoy. Coach Paul Murunga has been doing a phenomenal job with the Mwamba ladies, and we just want to find out what exactly is happening to this team. Is there any other team in this league, or are they just playing by themselves? Because they keep on winning. I have never heard of another team winning the National Seven Circuit and the Kenya Cup. It has always been Mwamba ladies, Mwamba ladies, Mwamba ladies. And somebody asked me, Kwani, are they the only team that is playing in the league? No, they're not. They're beating other teams. That's how good they are. They're hogging the limelight, and it's because of their sheer hard work and determination. But oh well, since we're not going to be talking about Kenyan football, we'll also be looking at the English Premier League and focus on what happened over the midweek. Yeah, Manchester United fans, look away. Kwa sababu, leo si wabembelezi. Like, to be honest, you said you have the easiest start of any team. But right now, some people are coming for Michael Carrick's head. Wow. Only 5 games into the season. Right now, Tottenham are currently playing Aston Villa. It's still the first half, 3 minutes to halftime, and it's currently 0-0. Spurs are yet to score a Premier League goal, and this is the 5th game. And they, of course, they've been playing okay. It's been fine. I've been seeing some chances here. There, Savio had a good chance, but Suzuki was just up to the task. But will they score? That's the big question. But don't you worry, you ain't see fans. Elijah Oko, Nation FM, Sport on it is.

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Well, it's just 2 minutes to 3:30, and it's spot on Nation FM. And so far in the English Premier League, in the early kickoff game, this is why they say Ogopa early kickoff, because Spurs 0, Aston Villa 1. The World Cup star, Johan Manzambi, is off the mark with his first goal. This should be his first goal in the English Premier League. And he scored it just before half time. And I'm telling you, Spurs, he's just piling misery on Spurs. But I have to say, I'm not surprised, because Aston Villa coach Unai Emery is the best coach in the league. And this is coming from an Arsenal fan. I highly rate coach Unai Emery. I think he's better than Mikel Arteta, and that's because he has more experience. But you know what? Hopefully Mikel Arteta will have a more successful career than him. You know. Interestingly. Let's man defend coach Wang. Elsewhere. Now, let's focus on Kenyan football now, because Kenyan football can really frustrate you. Kenyan football. Hii kitu naitwa Kenyan football. I remember just a few months ago, I was talking to one of the branch chairmen, FKF branch chairman, and he was telling me, Elijah, this thing called football is not for the faint-hearted. And football politics, to be specific, he was referring to Kenyan football politics, is worse than national politics. Those were his words. He's a politician himself. And I'm starting to see why. Now, I grew up in the generation where we saw FKF, FKL. I grew up with KFF. Then it became FKL. Then we settled on FKF. And I remember the politics I was being played around at that time. Alfred Sambu's team, this other side, Mohamed Hatmi. Like, it was always politics between 2004 and 2008. It was not a good time for Kenyan football. And I think we have gone back to those dark days, but in a different way. Now, the fight is just in the Kenyan Premier League. And somebody found a loophole, and they've decided we are going to exploit that loophole to the very end. Now, the issue about Kenyan football and why the league has not started is just simple. There's a dispute between who gets promoted and who gets relegated. Now, Kariobangi Sharks, according to the previous rules, the rules and regulations governing football, Kenyan football 2019, the third last team in the FKF Premier League would play a playoff with the third best team from the NSL. That has been the norm for the last maybe 7 years or 8 years. But at the start of the league, the rules were changed to say the bottom three teams will be relegated and the top three teams in the NSL will be promoted. Now, the rules and regulations governing football, Kenyan football 2025, were reviewed. And that's how we got to those new rules. But they were challenged again, because the process in which they were put in place had question marks. Part of it, there was no public participation. So, Kariobangi Sharks, who finished 16th, were supposed to play the playoff. If you look at the 2019 rules, went to court to dispute that they are relegated and they should play a playoff. And so, it has been back and forth, in and out of. They went to SDT, from the SDT they went to the High Court, Mepale Milimani, Kiambu, and Muranga now have applications. As of now, Evans Nduta is the one who has halted the league from starting, because the FKF had announced that they are going to start the league on the 19th of September, which was today. But yesterday, Evans Nduta put in an application in the Muranga High Court, blocking that move. And so, midnight tonight, or yesterday, FKF decided, hey guys, we're not going to start the league. Now, it is okay to say we're not going to start the league, but the timing,
they send out a communication. When you go to X and check out Gor Mahia's announcement, they put a screenshot of the email that was sent from FKF. And it shows 12:59 a.m. was when that communication was sent to the clubs. Now, that is late because not all teams play in Nairobi. Not all teams play in one particular region. Teams come up from as far as Mombasa, others Kisii. Now, Shabana had traveled all the way to Embu to play 3KFC. And now they couldn't play. Look at the expense. A team, when you're playing an away game, let's say from, if you're coming from upcountry or Nairobi going to the far, far towns and cities, teams spend upwards of 300,000 Kenya shillings. And it's not only the team. Consider the fans. There are fans who go with their team each and every place. They travel to Mombasa, they travel to Embu, they travel to every single town, Kakamega, you name it. And now, they're at a loss. AFC Leopards today tweeted, they're going to reimburse fans who had bought tickets. Because nowadays, at least the fans can't buy tickets before match day. You don't have to wait until match day. Now the fans are going to be reimbursed. Look at the planning that takes place before a match is played. You have to book the venue. You have to make sure there's tight security. You have all these logistics all gone to waste in a matter of hours. This is not fair.

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That is Professor J. Hapo vipi, hapo sawa, lakini hapa Kenya hatuko sawa, especially with matters Kenyan football. But let's finish up with the Kenyan football, because AFCON 2027 is just around the corner. Although our national team, I'm not too delighted with the way things are going, because in the current latest call-up by the head coach, Benny McCarthy, several local base players have been given the call-up, but they don't have that much fitness. And if we start the league late, it's going to be an issue. But we did have the CAF president, Patrice Motsepe, coming into town. He went to Tanzania, then he came to Kenya, just to inspect whether the grounds are ready. Let's not focus on this on the team now. Let's look at the preparations as we prepare for the AFCON 2027. Pamoja bid that was accepted by CAF in 2027. We're going to be welcoming not only Africa, but the whole world. You know, more than 190 countries tuned in to watch the 2025 Africa Cup of Nations. By next year, that number is going to increase. And of course, we have to put on a marvelous show for the world to see and recognize and respect East Africa as we also prepare for the bigger one in 2029, the World Athletics Championship. So, Dr. Patrice Motsepe was in town. He toured the stadiums. He liked what he saw at the Raila Odinga International Stadium, Pale Talanta. I think now we just have to accept that that is going to be the name of the stadium, even though we still call it Talanta Stadium. 90% of the work is complete. Only 10% is left. A few touches here and there, just polishing, just to make it look tidy, neat and everything. And he then went to the other side at Moi International Sports Center, Kasarani. Now, there, pale ndo kuna kizungu mkuti, but he exuded confidence that we shall be okay. Everything shall be okay. And I, too, exude the same confidence. We shall be okay. The stadium is not ready. Plenty of work has been done on Kasarani Stadium. Of course, CAF wanted the Kenyan government to build 60 sky boxes at Kasarani Stadium. 60. And we currently have only 2, I think. But but the Kenyan government was like, no, we cannot do that right now. So we're going to build 6. So 6 skyboxes, of course, the renovation of the playing surface and the floodlights and other nitty-gritties here and there. I think also the turnstiles, they need to be improved. So there's plenty of work to be done, pale, at the Kasarani Stadium. So we should get busy. Kenyan government should get busy and start with the renovations. But this other side, Atalanta, will be okay. Now, the other stadiums, of course, it's just a matter of just improving the facilities. That's Nyayo Stadium, which is going to be used as a training ground. Police Stadium, the Police Circle Stadium, is going to be used as a training ground. Also, Kirigiti and the Ulinzi Sports Complex. How fast we can get that job done is up to the government. But so far, so good. No crisis. And of course, the CAF president knows how to play PR. He's exceptional. He plays with your psyche. Next year, we're going to have one of the best ever Africa Cup of Nations, better than what we have ever seen before. I do not know whether we can match what we saw in Morocco. I hope we can match what we saw in Morocco, because that would be great. Because I think, apart from the final, everything else was superb. Apart from the theatrics during the final, everything else was superb in Morocco. Whether we can match that as a nation, as co-hosts, that's up to us now. We are the ones who can fulfill that promise and make sure that Pamoja AFCON 2027 is the best. Now, let me just give you an update in the English Premier League. Tottenham Hotspur, 0. Aston Villa, 1. Aston Villa still leading. Let's have a look at the lineup. This Spurs team, I just don't understand what's wrong with this Spurs team. It's a very strong Spurs team. In goal, we have Kinski, Robertson, Van Heck, and Van de and Poro.
and Van de Ven at the centre back position. Then we have Tonali and Bentancur in midfield, and it's a 4-2-3-1. And in the midfield of three, Mamouche, Fernandez, and Savio. Although Fernandez has been subbed off, and in comes Kudus, and of course Solanke up front. On the other side, it's Suzuki in goal, Wan-Bissaka right back, Lindelof and Mings centre back, and Rugeri left back. It's also a 4-2-3-1. In the defensive midfield positions, Kamara and Joao Gomez, then Buendia, Manzambi and McGinn, and up front is Nicholas Jackson, who scored that. Yes, it is Nicholas Jackson, and Manzambi is the one who scored the goal. 58 minutes played so far, 1-0 to Aston Villa. I'll be giving you all the updates, so stay tuned.

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1: Hakuna hiyo kitu ya kuikimbilia. Heal yourself first before you start dating another one. 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
2: date another one.
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2: Atangoja.
1: But you've been a footballer, Munga.
2: Yeah?
1: Footballers gizi wanavaa bra.
2: Mgani?
1: Hey! 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
2: Hakuna.
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Jump, jump. 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Your voice,

absolutely can't believe what I'm watching right now. I just had to cut that song and give you the latest update. It's Spurs 0, Aston Villa 2, Kuna Mazishi. What? Ogopa Ali kickoff. That's what they say. And true to it, Ogopa Ali kickoff. 5 games into the season, Spurs are yet to score. It's the 70th minute. Nicholas Jackson with the wonderful goal. Took it by the chest, then sort of just gave himself another touch just above Van der Ven's right foot and whacked that thing past Kingsley. My goodness. Unbelievable goal. That's a top number 9 goal. Like, you never, if you ever ask your number 9 to score a goal, he's going to score such a goal and you would love it. I'm absolutely loving what I'm seeing at the Tottenham Hotspur Stadium so far. And there's a chance here. Robertson with a chance. He just couldn't give a wonderful cross for the striker to get to the end of that cross. But my goodness, the English Premier League is having us a delightful fixture here. Unbelievable. But in the other games, the other games are going to be starting at 5 p.m. and so far we've managed to see some of the lineups, and Arsenal will be taking on Brighton, and they'll be away from home. Luckily it's not an early kickoff, so there seems to be a few changes by Mikel Arteta in his lineup, because in goal, let me just update that. Yeah, there we go. Raya in goal, Timber right back, Konsa and Gabriel in the center back positions, and Calafiori in the left back. Now it's in the center mid where there seems to be some change, and it's Guimarães, Declan Rice and Bruno Guimarães in that midfield partnership. Saka, Odegaard, Zolis in the midfield of three, in the attacking midfield of three, and Kai Havertz up front. On the other side, Verbruggen in goal, Boskagli, Strujic, Vuskovic and Kadioglu in the back four. Ayari, Andres in that midfield of two. De Kuyper, Gross, Gomez in the midfield of three. And Kostolas, who's going to be looking for the goals for Brighton. Now, in the other games, the other game is... why is this computer loading that much? Everton versus Ipswich also starting at 5 p.m. and David Moyes has decided to go with Pickford in goal, Mikolenko in the left back position, Branthwaite, Tarkowski in the center back positions, and Maitland-Niles as the right back. Garner, Armstrong, Grealish, Dewsbury, Hall and Johnson in the midfield, and up front will be Barry. On the other side for Ipswich, Walton in goal, Outara, Diop, O'Shea and Davis in the back for Lukic, Palacios, Clark, Enciso, and Fatao in that midfield, and Emerson is the one who will be looking to give Ipswich a win away at Everton at the Hill Dickinson Stadium. And the last game that will be starting at 5 p.m., Newcastle will be welcoming Hull City to St. James Park. And in goal is Honisek, who's going to be the goalkeeper. Hall, Botman, Thiao and Murphy in that. Murphy is playing as a right back? Really? Okay. Miley, Stewart, Fernandez, Pardo, depends on who your English teacher was. Willock and Barnes in the midfield, and Visa up front. The other side for Hull is Zoklakis, who is in goal. Kyle, Ajayi, Egan, Harrington, Giles in that defense, and Bellumi, Crooks, Slater and Thomas in the midfield, and McBurney up front for Hull City. Stay tuned, we'll be back with plenty more.

0: desperately disappointed supporters. It is going from bad to worse for Spurs. And maybe this is the display that kickstarts Villa's season.
1: Well, what a brilliant goal. And honestly, defensively, I've been so disappointed with Tottenham. This goal's just a key indicator. It's just far too easy. Brilliant goal. Super hit from a player that we know is capable. Look at the dip he gets on that. Beautiful strike. Bit of a knuckleball, so he's got that swerve and dip past Kinski. But look at the pressure here. Madison, that for me is not acceptable. You've got to get out to that ball. You've got to be closer. You're turning your back on it. It's far too easy.
2: Guys, unbelievable. Just unbelievable. Tottenham 0, Aston Villa 3. Emi Buendia with a worldie, a beautiful goal. And guess what? Fans are walking out of Tottenham Hotspur Stadium as we speak. It's now officially a grave site.

0: 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Nani unapatia kichwa? 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
1: From the pitch to the court, to the streets where legends are born, it was the Sport On Show, where the game never stops.

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You're listening to Sport on Nation FM with me, Elijah Oko. And so far in the English Premier League, it's Tottenham Hotspur 1, Aston Villa 3. So Spurs finally have their first goal of the 26-27 English Premier League campaign, though they're trailing and it doesn't look any good for them. But kudos to them, at least they have a goal. Finally, what on about? Now, earlier this week, we had awesome news that Kenya will finally become the first African nation to host the World Athletics Championship for the very first time in Africa, and Nairobi has been given that responsibility. And kudos to every single individual who took part in ensuring that we brought this home. That is massive news. Although it is late, it should have come earlier. Kenya is the second most successful African country, the second most successful country behind America when it comes to the World Championships. And of course, we were delighted. Now, the games will be happening in 2029 in Nairobi, and it'll be staged at the Kasarani Stadium. This is the first time, but that doesn't mean we do not have what it takes for us to host this particular championship. In 2007, Kenya hosted the first World Athletics Cross Country Championship, happened in Mombasa. Then in 2017, the World Athletics Under 18 Championship took place in Nairobi, Kasarani Stadium. In 4 years later, in 2021, we hosted the World Athletics Under 20 Championship at Kasarani Stadium. And ever since 2020, we have been hosting the Continental Tour, the Kip Keino Classic Leg, a gold label event. That's the best of the best when it comes to the Continental Tour. And that shows Kenya's pedigree. Now, when you look at the history of World Athletics Championship, Kenyans have made headlines since the second edition in Rome, when Douglas Wakihuri became the first Kenyan to win a medal in the marathon. And ever since, we have made headlines. We have set world records in those particular championships. We have set championship records in those particular championship. And we're not talking only about in the men's championship, also in the women events. We have been imperious, dominant, to be honest. And it was about time that we finally got the recognition that we deserved. I know it was not London would have been the favorite candidate for obvious reasons, because of course they've hosted it before. It's in Europe, and this is going to be the third time the championship is going to be away from Europe. So the Brits were not happy. They were definitely not happy. And there was noise. Oh, why are you giving it to a country that is so is doping so prevalently? Why are you giving it to a country that has a bad reputation? But hey, when you look at our doping cases, we have more than 13,000 athletes. Our doping cases range about 55, 42, 50, thereabout in a year. That amounts to 0.something%. And I'm not sure if it's 0.1% or something. I don't want to mess up with the numbers. It's a negligible number when you look at it in the grand scheme of things. UK has 1,300, between 1,500 and 1,300 athletes. And so, with our number of athletes, of course, we are going to have more dopers. Because the competition is high. Everyone wants to be the best. Everyone wants to beat their opponents. By the time you get to the international stage from Kenya, you have gone through a lot. You have gone through a lot. So, cut me some slack when you say Kenya is a doping nation. No, it's not. Majority of our athletes run clean, and they will run clean in the future. Hope so. So now our attention just turns to getting our athletes ready, getting the stadium ready. The stadium is going to be ready for AFCON 2027, but after that, we have if we can get some things up to scratch,
as we're doing the renovations of the stadium, then well and good. Let's get them up to scratch. Then after that, then we can focus on getting the other nitty-gritties that we couldn't finish for the World Champs in 2029. But the most important thing is that we need to be ready when it comes to 2029. We have to be ready. No ifs, no buts. We have to be ready. We have to have a road plan on ensuring that we have a successful 2029 championship, both on the track and field and outside of it. Security, visas, accommodation, transport, logistics, IOTE. We need to sort it out. And then when it comes to the athlete, some of our athletes, our top athletes, will not be there in the World Championship. So we need to have a plan to ensure that the next crop of athletes

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2: 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Kobbie needs a Casemiro next to him. They all need the bodyguard. Why not just get the bodyguard first?
0: Whether it's the Premier League, La Liga, Serie A, the FKF Premier League, or the biggest stories making headlines around the world, Football Fix has you covered. 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
2: Number one, AFCON will happen. Number two, AFCON will happen in Kenya, Uganda, and Tanzania. Number three, I am not sure tutabomoa kitu yote.
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3: So it ends 2-3 to Aston Villa. Tottenham 2, Aston Villa 3. Aston Villa did their best to ensure that they get the maximum points. Spurs finally get off the mark. They get their first two goals of the season. Though not the result, but it's not... The result itself masks the performance. The performance was not good at all. You should not be playing like that when it comes to a big six team. No, that is unacceptable. But you know what? As an Arsenal fan, me and I enjoy. I love that scoring. As I promised, we're going to be having the Mwamba ladies, the champions, the Kenyan champions, the five-time Kenya Cup champions, the double National 7 Circuit champions in the building. Ladies and gentlemen, I introduce to you the Mwamba ladies. Starting with the captain, Faith Livoy. Kapi, welcome to Nation FM. Welcome to Sport On.
4: Thank you.
3: And then, of course, the coach. Relax. Lakini kwa ground, akoga mnyama mbaya. Coach Paul Murunga, karibu sana.
5: Asante sana.
3: Let me start with the ladies. The players who get themselves dirty, go out, train, you know, sometimes they lose sleep because of just training and just thinking of the game. Faye, congratulations, first of all.
4: Thank you.
3: Yeah? How does it feel to be... Let's start with the latest win, the defending champions of the National 7 Circuit.
4: It's a good feeling, a very good feeling. Even you could see how players were very happy during Christie's, taking over role and also winning Christie's. Yeah, it was a good feeling.
3: You know, during Christie's, you guys were given the cup twice.
4: Yeah.
3: For winning the Christie Sevens, yes. And then winning. Like, it was double joy for you, yeah, ladies. Yeah. I remember seeing you and I was seeing the smile, and I can still see the smile. Ni kama bado mnaendelea kupiga sherehe. Yeah.
4: Yes.
3: But what exactly does it take for you to be able to go out there and fight to defend your title?
4: First of all, the connection through players, from coach, obvious Paul. Amitfunza kukua united and work for each other, work hard for each other, at what cost, nini happened, yes, you know, that's the idea.
3: Yeah. Coach Pao, on Monday we had the rugby team, KCB Rugby, the men's champions. And there's one thing that I kept on noticing that they're saying, hard work. I would define for me this hard work. Because, you know, everyone works hard.
5: Definitely, everyone works hard and preparing to, and everyone wants to win. I think apart from hard work, there's... working smart also. You can't just work hard.
3: Oh, so that's the difference.
5: Yeah, because with all the teams playing, more than 72 teams have played in the local circuit, both Division 1 and Division 2, including ladies team. Yeah, so at some point there's that experience and again working smart, knowing your structure, knowing your plays, and definitely you can't tell me those other teams are not working hard. They're working
3: for
5: hard,
3: sure,
5: but
3: they are.
5: You might need to combine both hard work, working smart, and just knowing the game and understanding the game for both coaches and the players.
3: Mm. Yeah. Now, guys, so for some people they keep on hearing Mwamba ladies all too often. They think that that's the only team in the ladies' competition. How am I the only just two teams? No, there are several teams in that, in the Sevens and in Kenya Cup, but this team has managed to repeatedly churn out wins and wins and become champions. But I want to find out, is the water different? Like, you imagine na kunywa pale, what sort of water do you drink? What happens in Mwamba?
5: I think they are pioneers in the first place, the ladies team. I think started way before all other teams formed up the women's team. So being pioneers, I think they had that edge. Talking about Safaricom being dominant in terms of in the market. Mm-hmm. So I think Mwamba, because it has been there for a while now, being pioneer and started the game, and of course attracted more ladies by then. I think that's why we are now playing better, having better players, and of course winning Kenya Cup 5 times and winning seven circuit twice now, the overall leg.
3: Mm-hmm.
5: Yeah.
3: Faith, what makes Mwamba special from the other teams?
4: Special. We are like a family. We are like a family, first of all. And also, you could see people help each other. It's not all about field. It's about off field. And you could see the connection through players from coach to players. There's this connection, yes, that it has helped us, yes.
3: Yeah. And speaking of yourself and your career, you've been a Mwamba lady all through. Has it been for you? Like, you don't know any other team, you just know Mwamba.
4: Yeah, I just know Mwamba. You know, I joined Mwamba 2015, when I was 15 years. I had to drop to finish school first. I came later, 2023. Mwamba, Smurf, Babu, coach, he was the one who was calling me each and every time, come back. I had to, yeah.
3: So from 2015 to 2026,
4: yeah.
3: How do you look at that journey of yours? Has it been fulfilling for you?
4: Yeah, it has been fulfilling for me. You know, when I came back, I only trained like a month, and then I played, and I was called a national team.
3: Really?
4: Yes.
3: I know you're good, but I didn't know you're that good. You only need 1 month's training and you're back in the national team.
4: Yeah, maybe experience, because I started when I was 9 years. Maybe it is.
3: 9 years?
4: Yeah.
3: What do you mean you started when you were 9 years? What do you mean? Where?
5: Age grade.
3: Uh-huh.
4: So we used to play Runda rugby. Later on, we joined, it was a community club. I joined Comras. Through Coach Mary, I knew Mwamba.
3: Yeah.
4: That's when I went to Mwamba 2015. Later on, I stopped, and then I came back 2023. Yes.
3: Well, let's take a short break, but after the break, I'm going to be telling you something about Faith and her family, because they have something in common with the Hayanges, the Simeos, the rugby families.
6: Zagadat.

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1: Well, I promise you, we're going to be talking to the Mwamba ladies. And of course, they're in the building. It's Coach Pau and the Captain Livoy in the house. And we're going to be speaking to them about what exactly has been happening at Mwamba ladies, because they are just top of the world. 5 consecutive Kenya Cup victories, 5 pit. And of course, they recently won and defended the National 7 Circuit. But let me give you an update on the English Premier League games. Brighton will be taking on Arsenal in just a few. Everton are taking on Ipswich at the Hill Dickinson Park. And Newcastle will be welcoming Hull City. But now, let's continue the conversation. Coach Pau,
2: yeah.
1: There seems to be some growth in women's football, rugby, because this season, in the National 7 Circuit, we had 5 legs, which is a growth of 2 extra legs from the previous year. From the way I'm seeing some.
2: Considering when you travel to, Kisumu, we have teams that are based there, so you play them. When you travel to Nakuru, we have more teams, the ladies team that play there. And of course, Embu, we had teams that. Home teams that actually play. They are not up to speed. They are not up to that standard. But at least you have a ladies team that it's playing from those regions. So instead of all the teams traveling to Kisumu, we have the core teams traveling to Kisumu. Then you have the home team also included in the circuit.
1: Okay,
2: and we've seen teams playing well. Those teams playing well in those regions.
1: Mm.
2: We've seen Dolphin. We've seen Nakuru. We've seen the Kinale girls and all other girls playing the same circuit with the big girls and also managing themselves. So the growth is there, and thanks, now we have five legs. Hopefully maybe next year they can play all. We need the teams in Mombasa and also play the same, though it's a burden to clubs, because now Mwamba has to travel 5 times, and all that burden goes to club in terms of transport, accommodation, food. Then at the end of the day, if you win 100,000, doesn't match the transport and accommodation that you spent going all the way to Kisumu.
1: So there's a disparity between the expenses and the awards that you, the benefit now that you get from going to Kisumu.
2: And considering women's team majorly are for community clubs, Mwamba, Impala, Queens, Kisumu. The corporate clubs, apparently, they don't have women's team, the likes of KCB, Oilers, and Cabras. They have the muscle, but they don't have women's team. Imagine if they had, then the competition definitely could be much better.
1: I don't understand that, because, for example, in the local football scene, the men, every single team in the KPL has a women's team.
2: Yes.
1: Shouldn't that be the same in Kenyan rugby?
2: Maybe not for now, because again, you won't get a lot of ladies playing rugby.
1: Okay.
2: Maybe in future, but not now. So it's not a must, it's not a guarantee. And I think it's on voluntary. I think even Northern Suburbs, it's not part of KCB, it's just the guys that are at KCB that are supporting. It's not officially part of the corporate, part of the sponsorship from KCB.
1: Oh, okay.
2: Yeah.
1: Now, from 3 legs to 5 legs, how was it for you as a coach? How was the performance of your team? Because you won 3 legs?
2: 4. Yeah. Well, you won 4 out of 5.
1: You won 4, oh, sorry, 4, 4 out of 5.
2: Out of 5. We lost one at, we lost in the semi-finals at, in Embu.
1: In Embu. Okay.
2: We lost to Kenya Harlequins women. Remember, Kenya Harlequins women is the team that I formed from scratch when I was there. So we won 4 out of 5 and played 30 games, so we only lost one game the entire circuit.
1: How was it for you, like, managing these 5 legs? as you compare to the three legs, what extra bit did you have to add, and did you take a toll on the women?
2: I think depth. Then it wasn't that, because I think when you, it's not like men. Mm. Men, you might find out that you are playing a very competitive game from day one. Mm. From kickoff day one, you are playing against Zitek, but it's a tough game.
1: Mm.
2: But now for women, you might find that you are playing Dolphin, so you might manage in terms of sub and use other players, and you still win the game.
1: Okay.
2: But when to get to maybe semifinals, finals now, you are... Because, to be honest, I think only four teams were competitive. So, Mwamba, Harley Queens, Impala, and the Kinale girls.
1: Okay.
2: Yeah.
1: Livoy, what can you say about playing in those five legs? Like, you were used to playing in three legs.
3: Mm-hmm.
1: Initially, it was two legs, three, then now we are getting to five. Mm-hmm. How was it for you?
3: First of all, it was a good thing carrying five legs, but coming to three legs, you are tired. You don't want to continue playing because you're not used to play like tournaments going forward.
1: Mm-hmm.
3: But we coach used to manage us during the tournaments. If there is an easy game, maybe you can be player 13, maybe you can be on bench, so that he can manage you for the other hard games to play. Yeah.
1: But you know, for like the top players, they don't like being subbed. So did you like being subbed?
3: I like being subbed.
1: Oh, really?
3: But it depends.
1: Yeah.
3: If it's a hard game and then I see him subbing me,
1: I will
3: be like, hey, what are you doing? But I won't question.
1: Yeah.
3: He knows what he's doing. So, yeah.
1: Now, you come from a very rich rugby family. Your two brothers, Brian and Dennis, are rugby players. Yeah. You are also a rugby player. Yeah. You're a national team player. How did you start to play rugby?
3: There was this school called Porterhouse.
1: Mm.
3: They used to come to our village in Bidogoro and introduced rugby there. So my brother used to play. I used to go to watch my brother play. And
1: which brother?
3: Brian and Dennis,
1: yeah.
3: All of them, they used to play. And there was a lot of players, even Sheila Chajira, there was a lot of players who used to play. And I was going to watch them play. Later on, my brother asked, there was this coach asked, you can join men, like you can join. And then that's how I started. I just joined men, training with them. Later on, ladies came, and we formed a team, yeah.
1: How is it so far now that you're playing in the top league in Kenya? How's the competition for you, and how's the ladies' game being treated?
3: I'll talk about circuit.
1: Mm-hmm.
3: It's a good thing. It's an improvement. You could see even last year, the prize used to be for only number one and number two, and it was 70 and 25.
1: Yeah.
3: And now you can see there's an improvement. At least three teams get, even overall, there was no overall prize money. This round there was, and it was from number one to number three, and it's a good improvement.
1: Mm-hmm. Mm-hmm. And in terms of the competition, how's the competition?
3: Hey, it was tough. Playing Kinale, hey, those girls.
1: Yeah. Where's Kinale from?
3: They are from
2: Kinale are from here at Kijabe.
1: Oh, Kijabe.
2: It's a team that it's actually a school.
1: Mm-hmm.
2: that offers some scholarship to girls and them through playing rugby.
1: Okay.
2: I'm actually one of the founder member of the team.
1: Oh, that's why you're speaking with so much.
2: Good. So yeah, so we got a few players from Bridge of Hope. Bridge of Hope, it's based in Gilgil, together with Victor and their coach Bush.
1: Mm.
2: So when we were distributing food during COVID, so we went there and found the girls are just there. So we decided with Victor that let them play rugby, let the girls play rugby as we distribute food and clothes to them. So they started from Gilgil, Bridge of Hope, then they got scholarship. Some of them got scholarship to play for Kinale now, when they got into high school and junior secondary. So they had enough time from 2020. Now they've grown, they are big girls and playing. So and enough time when kids close, they are still in school, they still play, because some of them are orphans. Then we included some of the other players from Gilgil region and from Nakuru. Then scholarship extended to some of the girls from Nairobi. So we took some of the girls from Kibra and took them to the same school. Those that were day scholars, we took them to be boarders in Kinale. So Kinale has around 80, more than 80 girls playing rugby in the same school.
4: Wow.
2: And they've been playing in the Betika tournaments. And last month, they won both 7th and 15th East Africa. They are East Africa champions for both 15s and 7s, thanks to Bush doing a lot of job down there.
4: Oh, wow.
2: Yeah, it's just here at Kijabe, at that forest. Yeah. The forest that they usually say that they also come from the forest, like cabras. Like cabra. Yeah, so that school is there and very supportive in terms of our ladies' team. And that's why they've been performing well.
4: Okay.
2: And they shocked guys in Nakuru because we played them in the finals after them beating Queens in the semifinals.
4: What was the scoreline?
3: Queens.
4: No, you and
2: us in the finals.
4: Versus them.
2: 19-0.
4: Same with Country Day.
2: But remember, they are school girls, so I think future, it's bright for.
4: It's bright for them, but it's good to see that you're actually going to the grassroots and just you're giving girls an opportunity, because without that opportunity, I mean, they won't play, they won't study, they won't play rugby, and of course, our ladies' rugby will not grow. And I'm impressed to hear that was the toughest team that you faced.
3: It was tough. No, we played in this circuit, the last circuit.
4: Yeah.
3: We were with them in pool stage.
4: Yeah.
3: And we finished 17-10.
4: Wow. Yeah. And that's a high school team.
2: Yes. Wow.
4: Fantastic. Let's take a short break and we'll be back with more.
5: The clock's hidden. And we're just getting started. This is Nation FM, your voice, your time. Every Saturday afternoon, the pitch, the track, and the court all come alive. From Premier League fire and local derbies to athletics, rugby, motorsport, and everything in between, Sport On is where fans belong.

0: It's 11 minutes past 5 p.m. This is the last hour of the show. This is the Sport On with me, Elijah Oko. And today we do have champions in the building. It's Mwamba Ladies. Coach Power is in the building. Captain Faith Livoy is in the building. Now, let me just give you an update on what exactly is happening in the other games. We have got two goals in the game between Newcastle and Hull City. Newcastle are running riot. Two goals in 11 minutes, in 12 minutes now. And also, we seem to be having a goal in Everton versus Ipswich in that particular game. And Everton have taken the lead. Now, who will score first, Brighton or Arsenal? My heart is saying Arsenal. Let's wait and see. But now, let's continue the conversation. Faith, you're a national team player.
1: Yeah.
0: You're the club captain.
1: Yes.
0: How's that responsibility for you? How are you taking it?
1: It's my first time being a captain.
0: Yeah? Huh. Yes. How did you feel when you were named the captain?
1: I was rehearsing.
0: Why?
1: I didn't know what to do, that's why. But later on I had to step up and accept it, yes.
0: Yeah?
1: Yeah.
0: How did you come just to terms that, okay, I'm the captain now, this is what I have to do? Did you have any talk with someone to just inspire you?
1: No, I did talk to friends, and they were telling me I have qualities of being a leader. Mm-hmm. Yeah, I should try. Yeah.
0: Yeah.
1: Yes.
0: And how is it leading a successful team as Mwamba Ladies?
1: It has been tough, but through the help of the tech, it has been easy.
0: Mm.
1: Where I don't know what to do, I ask. Where I know to do, because Mwamba, a season they do change like a captain. So someone last year was there, so you can even talk to her and ask her what should I do.
0: In various circumstances.
1: Yeah.
0: I was there for the final whistle in your game against Queens.
1: Yeah.
0: And the joy that was there, you ladies were unstoppable.
1: You know why we were happy?
0: No.
1: Because in Embu they did beat us.
0: Yeah.
1: That's why we were happy, and you could see even while we were.

0: did BTM in Kisumu around 60 something, and then later on 42.
1: Yeah.
0: So I was, even me myself, I was, are we going to win this tournament?
1: Yeah.
0: You see, so it was a good feeling, the final whistle. It was a good feeling. You know, we took overall when we got to semis.
1: Yes, yes, yeah.
0: So we were fighting
1: for the Christie now. In one of the photos, our photographer Chris Omolo at that nation gave us a photo. We are on Sport On Monday on TV. We usually have the shot of the weekend, and one of the shots of the weekend was Sinaida doing a somersault.
2: A backflip.
1: Well, come on, coach. Yes. Do you accept that? You allow that? Were you scared?
2: Their feet.
1: Yeah,
2: that's a sign of fear. Even in football, you see a guy doing the backflip and the somersault. Definitely it's a fit guy.
1: I was surprised.
2: Yeah.
1: Yeah, because I've seen that in the men's game. I haven't seen that in the women's game. I was like, what?
2: Chris was able to capture that.
1: Yeah, he captured it. Sinaida doing the backflip in the air. What a wonderful photo. So when we were with Amonde on show, he was like, my player is not doing that. You can get injured. He's not doing that. He can't.
2: No. But that thing, you can't just do it. You must have been doing it or practicing it.
1: So you can't
2: just wake up and do that.
1: Yeah? So for you, the players are allowed.
2: It's allowed. It's a sign of celebration. When guys dive in the try box, it's a sign of celebration.
1: So you just it's cool. But kudos to Sinaida. That flip was amazing.
2: It was a good feeling. I think, as captain has said, even our pool matches, it looked like, because now the other side, the Queens were beating other teams properly.
1: Yeah.
2: When it came to quarters, semis, so in the finals, and once beaten.
1: Twice shy.
2: Yeah. We are a bit afraid because they also have all the national team players in there, and very good players in their side. But we dominated the game. We had the control of the game. We played the right zone. We played according to structure. Even halftime, talking to them, they did exactly what we had said in the second half. So it was more of now, as we started, it was no more now on technical issue rather than now hard work.
1: Mm.
2: So now playing smart.
1: Okay.
2: And I think for me, it's a big achievement now, winning the circuit with the ladies team in the first season.
1: Yes.
2: Because that one will be now my fourth overall circuit. Mm. Now for ladies first, this is the first one.
1: Yes.
2: Then, of course, winning with the Queens 2024, then winning with the Homeboys 2016 and 2018.
1: You are a sevens guru. And I also remember you were on the touchline when Kenya beat Fiji in 2016.
2: Yeah, the Singapore.
1: The Singapore sevens.
2: Yeah, the Singapore, yeah.
1: So you know your stuff when it comes to sevens.
2: Yeah, I think I've mastered a few things that maybe other guys will take time to capture. You can't buy experience.
1: That's a champion talking there.
2: You can't buy experience.
1: So. But you have earned your stripes.
2: Because even at Queens, it was now the second season now, winning overall for 12 years. So yeah, it was a big
1: In fact, event. You stopped KCB from winning for a three-peat or a
2: three-peat? Yes. Because I remember we beat them in Kakamega and in Mombasa.
1: Yeah, because if you didn't win that, KCB were going to win back-to-back, and then now the two again. That they have won again,
2: now
1: they would have been cool. Four, actually.
2: Yes.
1: So, kudos to you.
2: Thank you.
1: Ulinyamazisha watu. Just saying, but...
2: Yeah.
1: So, coach, we are done with the sevens. We're going to the 15s very soon. What do you have in store for us? Will it be six-peat?
2: Very much confidence, because the kind of players that we have, and they're still on form. Mm. They still can play another 2-3 seasons.
1: Yeah.
2: And for 15s, definitely. In fact, Mwamba used to be a 15th. It is and used to be a 15th team, ladies team.
1: Mm.
2: The sevens has just come the last two seasons.
1: Mm.
2: Impala used to win sevens those days because they had brilliant sevens girls. So 15s, it's our thing, and I think if we are able to retain all the players that we had last season. Then we are dominating for years. You could see, if you watched our finals against Queens, we dominated so much in the forwards.
1: Yeah.
2: All the scrum pushover, all the maul pushover. And by the time you're having guys that are pushing scrum, are pushing maul, they are doing the pick and drives.
1: Yeah.
2: It takes time. It doesn't come within a season. And it doesn't come with young girls.
1: Comes with experience.
2: Yeah, it doesn't come with just training one season. Comes with the experience, strength, and all that.
1: Oh, fantastic. Yeah. Coach Faith, Coach has already spoken. I don't know if you have the confidence to go and execute what he's saying. Is there a mismatch? Are you all speaking on the same wavelength? Are you going to go for a 6-peat?
0: Yes, we will. I always do have confidence with what I trust myself. I trust my team. Mm. Yes, I know we will. I know I trust the way we are training. I know we do add each and every time we add something. We add something. Add something. So
1: yeah. So you keep on adding something, and now it's a very tall building.
0: Six
1: pitches are just around the corner. That's what Mwamba ladies are saying. But thank you very much, Coach, for coming through. Congratulations
2: so much
1: to Faith, to the whole team, to the whole playing unit, the coaching unit, the administration for doing a terrific job. I know it's not easy to run a ladies team. It's not easy to run a football, any team, by the way, a rugby team. It's not easy. A team sport in Kenya takes a lot of dedication, a lot of hard work, a lot of financial commitment. And for Mwamba, they're doing a great job. So kudos to you guys and all the best in your upcoming assignments. Will you be playing in the Safari Sevens?
2: The teams are already 8, but I think it should be, because the men's team, even those days when I was coaching homeboys, if you win a circuit, then you
1: play the Safari Sevens.
2: That's not the reward.
1: Yeah.
2: For this one, we haven't been slotted in yet.
1: Yeah.
2: There are already 8 teams. We have 3 Kenyan teams. We have the Shibli, we have the Lionesses, and the Cubs. So I think if any other team comes to make it 9, then maybe we might get a slot to make it 10 now to balance.
1: Okay.
2: That's maybe my thinking, but I don't know what KR is planning. But I think it should be a reward, despite the teams that are coming. It should be a reward to the team that has won
1: the national circuit, right?
2: Because I'm very sure KCB will be slotted in.
1: Yeah, for sure.
2: As overall circuit winner.
1: Faith, national team, you ready for the assignment?
0: I am ready.
1: We're trying to get back to
2: HSBC.
1: To the HSBC.
0: Yeah.
1: Yeah. Do you think we can?
0: We can. I know we can.
1: Okay. Someone was saying nguvu venye ulikuwa
2: confidence
1: kwa nao ukisema tunaenda kuchinda 6 bits hiyo.
2: Yes. Because the ladies team has to start now from below, then go to HSBC 2, then now to HSBC 1. It's a journey, but I think they are capable. The rising up of young girls and the playing the 5 legs, you can easily see with a good combination between the seniors and the juniors, they can always rise to the top.
1: Thank you very much, Mwamba ladies. All the very best. You wanted to say something? Contact to my salamu nyumbani. Najua ni mluya siyezi kunyima bana hii opportunity.
0: Tuma
1: salamu nyumbani. Usema. Sema, by the way. Usiogope.
0: I don't know kama...
1: Sema tu.
0: Kutuma salamu.
1: Yeah.
0: To my family, hi. Thank you for always supporting me and being there for me. I know you will always support me. And to Mwamba fans, thank you also for being there for Mwamba ladies each and every time. Yes, thank you.
1: Fantastic. Paula, we ni regular.
2: I think the fact that The women's team needs more support, and we thank the club first of all, the management, for making sure that you go for a trip and you have two teams, full teams of 13, those are 26 plus like 10 technical. It's a bunch of people that you need to cater for. So I think kudos to Mwamba and all other teams that are struggling to put up with the two teams with the not much reward that comes across. And of course, to the players that have put shift all these five legs and all these training sessions, it has been hard, and we can now see the results. To our family members and of course those our fan base that has always been traveling with us and supporting us, thank you so much. On to the next 15 season, and of course before that we go to Nyayo and cheer up our Shujaa team and our Lionesses team.
1: Yeah.
2: And we start another season with the 15s, with the Fladies coming very soon in the next 3 weeks. Then we kickstart now the Kenya Cup end of the year.
1: Fantastic.
2: Asante.

0: It's no ordinary road trip. 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
2: Dive into the unknown with us, with a multicultural and multinational

Well, hapa kidogo ni kama Arsenal inatupatia pressure because Arsenal 0, Brighton 1. I now understand why they say you should never use your heart to make certain decisions. Always use your mind because Naumia, I said my heart is telling me that Arsenal is going to score the first goal, but why was I wrong? Why? Brighton with a wonderful goal, Pascal Gross with a fabulous goal just from the outside of the box. He hit that really hard with plenty, it had plenty of venom in that shot, and of course it just beat Raya on the left side of the post, just upward, just on the lower side of the post, and it hit the post then entered into the net, and it's Brighton 1, Arsenal 0. Mende inaangusha kabati, I'm telling you. Elsewhere, it's still 1-0 to Everton in the game against Ipswich, Newcastle 2, Hull City 0. And I do not like the way I'm seeing this game. Brighton are playing as if they're trying to prove a point. I don't know whether we have the capacity to come back into this game. I think we do have the capacity. We should have the capacity. That's why we are the champions. But Brighton, they have a chance. Oh, he just... Costola missed that opportunity. He just hit the ball way above the target. But my goodness, Brighton are playing some good football here. But all in all, game 90, 35 minutes played. Anything can happen.

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0: responsibility. Go, put that pressure on, can't take nothing away from the finish.
1: Well, they have been scoring goals for fun so far.
2: Unbelievable. Just unbelievable.
1: Find themselves in a real
2: Brighton 2, Arsenal 0. So I was right. Mende inaangusha kabati. And I can't believe what I'm seeing. The champions of England currently trailing to Brighton 2-0 at the Amex.
1: This place is bouncing right now.

0: time. A wonderful strike from Charalampos Kostoulas. Following a fine strike from Pascal Gross, two great goals to beat David Rea. The champions are rocking here down on the south coast. Fabian Hertzler's side have been brilliant in this first half. Half-time score, Brighton 2, Arsenal 0.
1: Now, if you thought I was lying, that's a commentator. Brighton 2, Arsenal 0. Siamini. In fact, niko nataka kuongea mbaya kuhusu Chelsea and Manchester United, but sasa sina nguvu. Sina nguvu, sina uwezo, but you know what? I'm still going to talk trash. Now, you guys have been saying that, oh, Chelsea had a better transfer window than most of the teams, than, for example, like, than Arsenal. Of course, City, I think City had the best transfer window, but did Chelsea really have a good transfer window? Did they really? Because if you had a good transfer window, you got the both bits of business done. Like, the players that you wanted, you got them. The players that you needed to ship out, you did that. But clearly they have not. They did not have a good transfer window because they did not address a key issue in their squad, and that's in the midfield department. They shipped out Enzo. They didn't want Enzo. The fans didn't want Enzo. They had a rocky relationship with Enzo. But they didn't find a replacement. Which other clubs operate the other way. You get the replacement first before you ship out the player that you want to ship out. So I don't think they had a good transfer window. I think only Morgan Rogers was the best signing. Maybe Debu, but clearly he can't save anything at the moment. 3-0 yesterday. Brentford 3, Chelsea 0. And if they continue conceding the way they are conceding, Chelsea are going to concede 90 goals in the season. 90 goals. If they concede the goals they are conceding as of now, because if you look at the way they're currently, the results they've posted, they are currently 9th in the live table. And I just want to check the past results. Why is this taking so much time? Yes, Brentford 3, Chelsea 0, the last game. The other game, at Stamford Bridge, Chelsea 2, Hull 2. In the EFL Cup, Chelsea 6, Leeds 3. Against Arsenal, Arsenal 2, Chelsea 1. Against Brighton, Chelsea 4, Brighton 3. In the EFL Cup, Chelsea 2, Luton 0. And in the opening game of the Premier League, Chelsea 3, Fulham 2. So they've only kept one clean sheet, and that's against Luton, who they should be a League One team, if I'm not wrong, at the moment. The rest of the games, they have not kept a clean sheet. Is it the players? Is it the coach? It's 5 games in the season. And I think Xabi Alonso has to do something. Okay, granted, yesterday he didn't have, you know, he played a new midfield, Barco and Henderson. But surely, 3-0 to Brentford? Nah, that's not right. That's not right. And the other team is Manchester United. Sijawa Sahau, I was coming to you, Manchester United fans. I know the club didn't back Carrick accordingly. I mean, the way they went about their business was not in the right manner. Listen, there's no way you're going to tell me you're going to overlook that defense and you want to start winning titles. No way. I think a solid team is built from the back. You get a good goalkeeper. They did that by getting Lammens. Then you build the team going forward now. From the back, going forward. So you sort out the goalkeeper, or you leave the goalkeeper to be the last person you sort out, like Liverpool did, like Arsenal did. And then you sort out the most critical bit of the team. I think that's the defense. Because if you don't concede goals, chances of winning are higher. You will always score goals. But conceding goals is a key issue at Manchester United. And you can just see that defense. From 2-0 up to 3-2 against Brighton. I know Brighton are a good side. They're showing Arsenal dust at the moment, but come on, guys. You had Manchester United had the easiest, and the fans were over the moon when they saw the draw. They were like, this is the easiest start. But was it really? Amma, you guys are just making things hard for yourselves. At this rate, I don't think Manchester United, if Carrick doesn't, okay, granted, of course, in the last match, the VAR just was asleep. You should be doing better against a 10-man Man City. You should be winning that game. Even score a goal. Just score a goal or something. So in my opinion, of course the pressure is on Carrick, but I think he wasn't backed fully. But I also think Carrick wasn't the right appointment. It's my opinion though. Because there's this comparison Man United fans have with Arsenal. Oh, you see, Arsenal had Arteta, a former player and stuff. But guys, let's be honest. If you look back at the way Mikel Arteta was being talked about, Mikel Arteta was being talked about as a top coach. Like, the level, there were levels to this. And he was being regarded as a top, top coach. All right? I can't say the same about Michael Carrick. I can't. Like, in the hierarchy of coaches, he's not a top coach. Now, last season was just an anomaly, because last season it was all about, you guys were just playing one game a week. But this season is different. This season you're back into the Champions League, so there are plenty of more games. The scrutiny is more because you also, the way you performed last season, you finished third, and it gave you this false sense of hope that you're back. But are you really back? Are you really back, Manchester United fans? Well, the results don't say so, but you never know. Things can change. Now, tomorrow in the English Premier League, Bournemouth will be taking on Liverpool. Leeds welcome Crystal Palace. Manchester City welcome Sunderland. And the mighty Manchester United take on Fulham at Craven Cottage. My name is Elijah Ogo. This has been Spot On. Thank you very much for staying tuned, and enjoy the rest of your weekend. Arsenal fans, ni kama tunahitaji maombi. Ni kama tunahitaji maombi. It's halftime. Brighton 2, Arsenal 0.

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1: 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Ikitu naitwa Kenyan football.
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1: 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There's a dispute between who gets promoted and who gets relegated. Ikitu naitwa Kenyan football.
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1: 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There's a dispute between who gets promoted and who gets relegated. Ikitu naitwa Kenyan football.
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1: I'm sure all of us have taken tea today. I'm not sure whether you know the milk we have used today. 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
2: Mm-hmm. 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
3: Thing.
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2: 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It is okay.
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3: Yeah?
2: Footballers kizi wanavaa bra.
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1: Uguru, the former president, is the spaniel of, you know, some group over there. And you know, Nikama Aliona, it is not worth of a response. 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
1: Mm-hmm. 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
2: Thing.
1: And you know, Nigama Aliona, it is not worth of a response. 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
2: Mm-hmm.
1: Kuna counter-attack. 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
1: Mm-hmm. 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
2: Thing.
1: And you know, Nikama Aliona, it is not worth of a response. It did not feel like it's something he wanted to dignify with a response.
2: Mm-hmm.
1: Kuna counter-attack. 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
2: It's okay.
0: Harry and Nyanduko are in drive mode. 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
2: 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What? 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